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Come on, let's put our hands together and worship the Lord. 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

thank you very much for your support. 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You're so beautiful. 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I love you so much. You're so beautiful.

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My name is David Banda. 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

0: what's next for America? 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Our nation is at war. The planet is in peril. The dream that so many generations fought for feels as if it's slowly slipping away. 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We've never paid more for health care or for college. It's harder to save and it's harder to retire. And most of all, we've lost faith that our leaders can or will do anything about it.
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0: 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Chapter 15 verse 11. 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
0: 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Thank you.
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